0: guess the sound, win a bunch of money. That's it. No screwing around. The Progressive Secret Sound is back.
1: Sir, now that you've got your check, do you plan on...

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0: Okay. All right, very good.
1: That's 30 seconds of my life that I'll never
0: I'm
1: get
0: still
1: back.
0: Not sure I've ever heard it before.
1: Yeah.
0: At first, I thought it was Three Blind Mice.
1: It kind of sounded like it. National Make Your Bed Day.
0: We make our bed just about every day. Once in a blue moon. I shouldn't say we. Brianna does. She's very obsessive compulsive about having the bed made every day. She goes, if you ever come home.

0: see the people coming out the window. They're jumping out the window right now. Oh, my God.
1: The horror of it all is all the first alarm, second alarm, third alarm, fifth alarm companies. They're all in there.
2: We saw the plane veer to the left and fly directly into the north side of the South Tower.
0: We haven't heard anything since then, but we know she's there. So we're just, you know, getting her face out there so everyone can find her. So we just have to find her.

0: Crack those knuckles. Stretch those fingers.
1: That's it. You're doing fantastic.
0: It's dialing season.
2: Yeah, it's busy again, son of a beaver.
0: The Progressive Secret Sound is coming back.
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0: I'm going to have to dig into this. What's her name? Clancy?
1: Oh, Lindsay, yeah, Lindsay Clancy. Yeah.
0: So a friend of ours, I'm not going to Jason say his name, said she did it. And if anyone thinks different, go ahead and just dye your hair blue and get a septum ring.
1: Jeez.
2: Whoa.
1: It's a polarizing thing.
0: I guess. I don't know.
2: I don't know. No, I'm just saying, based on what I have read, which is not a ton, if you told me that what I said happened, I would not be stunned.
0: All right.
2: I'm not saying she did or didn't. Or anybody else did or didn't. I don't know.
0: How much would it cost for you to get a septum ring?
1: I don't know. That's a good question.
0: Do you know where your septum is?
1: It's this right here.
0: Yeah, there you go.
1: It's like the big...
0: How much would it cost you to get a Prince Albert?
1: Are you saying me? Like, yeah. To pay me to get it? You're going to pay me?
0: To get a Prince Albert.
1: I'm not doing it.
0: Do you know what a Prince Albert is?
1: No, what is that?
0: I'm not going to tell you.
1: Come on, what is it?
0: Don't worry about it now. I'll tell you later.
1: Okay.
2: Don't Google it either. It's a bad idea.
1: Is it like rodeo or whatever? What's the...
0: No, don't bring that up either. Now I lost my train of thought.
1: Oh, sorry.
2: Look at me. I have no idea what's going on.
0: What's happening this week?
2: I'm never here at this
1: time. We never have Bruce. This is fun.
0: They make it sound like it's great. Scotty's gone.
1: No.
3: Finally, we got somebody in here.
1: I wish all four of us were here. I know.
0: Well, Scotty's back on Monday.
1: Yep. Amen.
0: Tomorrow, Final Vinyl. I'll be hosting Wish You Were Here from Pink Floyd.
1: Cool.
0: And
2: he's a stunner.
0: For the record, Scott picked it. So,
1: got
0: there you
1: him.
0: Go.
1: Sing it, Rich. I miss those days.
2: Yes, I do too.
1: The emotional iceberg, right?
3: That's right.
1: Yeah.
3: That's him.
0: As always, we so humbly thank you for listening to this here radio station, this here morning show, supporting us for all these years upon years. Do not think for one moment we take you, the gentle listener, for granted. Love us, hate us, you listen. Apathy is death in this business, and we do appreciate you for tuning in and spending time with us each and every day. As always, it's wonderful to get up in the morning, take a breath, feet hit the floor, kiss my wife goodbye, to love, to be loved. Let's all try to be a little bit nicer to one another. Lord knows I could take my own advice. Gentlemen, any parting words?
2: Just have a blessed weekend. Thank you for listening and continuing to support us so we can have jobs.
1: We appreciate you, the people out there.
0: There you go.
2: And please stop making jokes about Hunter's weather forecast. Let's
1: thank
2: save
1: you.
2: That for us.
0: And just one more. Never forget.
1: Amen.
2: Never forget.
1: Love you, boys.
0: Love you.

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That will wrap it up for the afternoon train wreck. Have a great weekend, everybody. We're back on Monday afternoon at 3 o'clock. And it's The Fix and KQ.